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5: 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I remembered recently I was in a drugstore in Farmville and I was enjoying me some ice cream and I'm sitting there and a prom queen from way back in the day comes in. She says, I wanted to show you something, and she bends down and I'm going, now what did I just see? And she says, QC Kinetics, pointed to both her knees, and I'm going, holy cow, let it be known that the prom queen did that for me in Farmville. She did it because of QC Kinetics. The number's 252-765-PAIN. 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It's QC Kinetics. I'm John Moore. Thank you for spending this time with me.
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Well, we just keep playing more songs. 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You'll never

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Your attention. 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And that means more hits of the 60s and 70s on Oldies 94.1 and 102.7. Oh, yeah. And all meetings are canceled.

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4: InterBanks Media recognizes North Carolina history as America celebrates 250 years of freedom. The vast province of Carolina, named to honor King Charles, was split into its northern and southern parts in the early 1700s. At the end of the century, North Carolina would cede its western lands to the federal government, which later became the state of Tennessee. At the time of the Revolution, North Carolina contained under 200,000 citizens. The population expanded with agriculture and commerce, notably surging by 30% after the Civil War to exceed 1 million residents. In the 1920s, the textile and furniture industry was booming, and tobacco was king. Growth during the Roaring Twenties boosted the population to nearly 3.25 million people. Today, North Carolina is the 9th largest state in the USA, with 11 million of us calling the Tar Heel State home.
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0: 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It's Bow Time.
1: Let's go!
0: And nothing goes with her famous chicken supremes, like hits of the 60s and 70s.

1 month ago today, I was happy as a lark. 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

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Oh, yeah. 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
4: InterBanks Media recognizes North Carolina history as America celebrates 250 years of freedom. North Carolina originated as part of the Province of Carolina, chartered by King Charles II in 1663, and became a separate colony distinct from South Carolina around 1712. As one of the original 13 colonies, it declared independence in 1776 alongside the others. After the Revolutionary War, the states needed a stronger framework than the Articles of Confederation. North Carolina initially hesitated due to concerns over a strong central government and the lack of a Bill of Rights, so delegates rejected ratification at the Hillsborough Convention in 1788. A second convention in Fayetteville ratified the Constitution on November 21, 1789, making North Carolina the 12th state to join the United States of America.
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0: 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Patrick was way behind on his IRS taxes.
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8: Inner Banks Media recognizes North Carolina history as America celebrates 250 years of freedom. North Carolina lacked a fixed capital for much of its early colonial period. Bath and Edenton were used as provincial capitals until New Bern was chosen in 1766 as the permanent seat. The state's first purpose-built capitol building was Governor William Tryon's residence and government seat. Tryon Palace served as North Carolina's capital until 1790, when population growth shifted westward, leading to calls for a more central capital, less vulnerable to coastal attacks. The legislature selected a site in Wake County, and Raleigh was laid out as the new capital. The legislature authorized construction, and work on the State House began around 1792 on Union Square, the site of the current state capitol. Raleigh has remained our state capital ever since.
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Oh, yeah. And all meetings are canceled.

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0: Oldies 94.1 and 102.7, hits of the 60s and 70s. Well, good Wednesday morning to you. I'm Michael Buscemi. A lot of great music on the way. More great memories for you, too. Here's Pied Piper.
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Oldies 94.1 and 102.7, hits of the 60s and 70s. I'm Michael Buscemi. Having a birthday last week, Ringo Starr. He turns 86. He's also making an East Coast concert run, but unfortunately, all the concerts are going to start in New York and go north. So we will not see him, unfortunately, down south. You're 16. 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

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I'm Michael Buscemi, and back on July 5th of 1975, the Bad Company single Feel Like Making Love debuts on the Hot 100 at number 72. It's from the LP Smart Shooter, and it went to number 2. What do you think? Paul Rogers the best male vocalist of rock and roll? I think so. 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

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I'm Michael Buscemi. Coming up next Thursday, it is our last concert on the Common. Of course, you know, we've moved it to ECU Dowdy Ficklin Stadium. We're going to be right beside the new Town Bank Tower on the new Tailgate Plaza. Coming up July 16th, it's our last one. It's a big one, though. It's Chairman of the Board. Show starts at 6 p.m. Want to see everybody out there. 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

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Well, good Wednesday morning to you. I'm Michael Buscemi. Glad to have you along. Coming up, we'll do some Brick. Rolling Stones on the way, too. The Beach Boys follows Classics 4 on Oldies 94.1 and 102.7 hits of the 60s and 70s.

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That is the Four Tops. I'm Michael Buscemi, and let's head back to the charts for July 6th of 1976. At number 5, More, More, More from Andre True Connection. Shop Around from the Captain and Tennille. I'll Be Good to You from the Brothers Johnson. Kiss and Say Goodbye from the Manhattans. Number 1 for that week, it's the Starland Vocal Band and Afternoon Delight. 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
10: A 60% chance of rain for today, the high 92, 30% chance tonight down to 75. And for your Thursday, mostly sunny, high 97. 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

Oldies 94.1 and 102.7 hits of the 60s and 70s. I'm Michael Buscemi. Mick Jagger has zero plans of slowing down, even with the new Rolling Stones album coming out, Foreign Tongues, on July the 10th. He's already laid out the next chapter for the band. Now, there are going to be no live dates this year, but next year, they're going back out on tour. Even better, he's already writing new material and also writing a new book. 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

Spam back on July 5th of 1937. It was a canned, pre-cooked pork product created to use cheaper pork shoulder cuts efficiently. It became widely popular during World War II as a durable ration shipped to troops worldwide. Have you ever had Spam? It's not bad. 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

Oldies 94.1 and 102.7 hits of the 60s and 70s. If we went back to your childhood bedroom, what poster was on your wall? I only had two. I had the classic Farrah Fawcett and a Lonnie Anderson poster. What rock and roller would you have on there? Would it be this group, Kiss? 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

my life. I called you here today for a bit of bad news. I won't be able to see you anymore because of my obligations and the ties that you have. We've been meeting here every day. And since this is our last day together, I want to hold you just one more time. 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I want to remember you just like this. Let's just kiss and say goodbye.

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Another hour of hits from the 60s and 70s. 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

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Well, good afternoon to you. I'm Michael Buscemi, a little after 12 o'clock. Coming up, we'll do some Kinks. Commodores on the way, too. Andy Gibb follows the Four Seasons on Oldies 94.1 and 102.7 hits the 60s and 70s.

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That is Andy Gibb. Let's head back to the album chart for July 6th of 1974. At number 5, Elton John and Caribou. Cat Stevens, Buddha and the Chocolate Box. The Sting soundtrack. Gordon Lightfoot and Sundown. Number 1 for that week, it's Paul McCartney and Wings and Band on the Run. 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

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I'm Michael Buscemi. July of 1975 brought us the second album from KC and the Sunshine Band. It contained two of their biggest hits, That's the Way I Like It and Get Down Tonight. Both songs went number one and the album went to number four. 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
5: Inner Banks Media recognizes North Carolina history as America celebrates 250 years of freedom. The vast province of Carolina, named to honor King Charles, was split into its northern and southern parts in the early 1700s. At the end of the century, North Carolina would cede its western lands to the federal government, which later became the state of Tennessee. At the time of the Revolution, North Carolina contained under 200,000 citizens. The population expanded with agriculture and commerce, notably surging by 30% after the Civil War to exceed 1 million residents. In the 1920s, the textile and furniture industry was booming, and tobacco was king. Growth during the Roaring Twenties boosted the population to nearly 3.25 million people. Today, North Carolina is the 9th largest state in the USA, with 11 million of us calling the Tar Heel State home.

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I'm Michael Buscemi. Having a birthday last week, Burt Ward, who played Robin back in the Batman TV series. Holy happy birthday, 81 years old. What's he up to now? He's got his own brand of dog food called Gentle Giants. 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

Oldies 94.1 and 102.7 hits of the 60s and 70s. I'm Michael Buscemi. Good afternoon to you. A little after 1 o'clock on the way, we'll do some Earth, Wind, and Fire. Beatles on the way, too. A Whiter Shade of Pale follows House of the Rising Sun on Oldies 94.1 and 102.7 hits of the 60s and 70s.

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I'm Michael Buscemi. TV Guide featured Tony Orlando and Dawn back on July 5th of 1975. They were a summer replacement for the Sonny and Cher show. Well, the show ran for 3 years, ending on December 28th of 1976. What was your favorite song from them? Mine, Candida. 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
8: A 60% chance of some rain for today, the high 92, 30% chance tonight down to 75. Mostly sunny for your Thursday and the high of 97. 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

oldies, 94.1 and 102.7 hits of the 60s and 70s. I'm Michael Buscemi. Well, we're 2 days away from the brand new Foreign Tongues album from the Rolling Stones. Can't wait to hear it. It's going to be good. I know it is. It's the Rolling Stones. What else could it be? Honky Tonk Woman, oldies, 94.1 and 102.7 hits of the 60s and 70s.

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I'm Michael Buscemi. Lionel Richie on tour with Earth, Wind & Fire, and they're going to be in Greensboro. And that concert's coming up on the 18th of July. 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

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I'm Michael Buscemi. Graham Nash out on tour. He's going to be at the Wilson Center at Cape Fear Community College on August the 1st. 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

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Good afternoon to you. I'm Michael Buscemi. Glad to have you along. Coming up, we'll do some J.J. Jackson, Elton John on the way too. Herman's Hermits right now. Oldies 94.1 and 102.7 hits of the 60s and 70s.

Oldies 94.1 and 102.7 hits of the 60s and 70s. I'm Michael Buscemi. On July 4th of 1970, Joe Cocker releases The Letter. It was an original hit for the American rock band The Box Tops back in 67, reaching number one in the U.S. and Canada. It eventually went to number seven for Joe and became his first top 10 single in the U.S. Oldies 94.1 and 102.7 hits of the 60s and 70s.

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I'm Michael Buscemi. Anybody remember opening the glove box and there was two cup holders? 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

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I'm Michael Buscemi. Let's head back to the singles chart for July 6th of 1974. At number 5, If You Love Me from Olivia Newton-John. Rock Your Baby from George McRae. Billy Don't Be a Hero from Bo Donaldson. Sundown from Gordon Lightfoot. Number 1 for that week, it's the Hughes Corporation and Rock the Boat. 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

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This big hit from Barry Manilow appeared in a Chevrolet Super Bowl commercial. It's Looks Like We Made It, going back to 1977.

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6: Eastern Carolina weather. Your storm tonight forecast, low 90s this afternoon with a chance of some showers and storms. Radar's got a bunch of pop-up showers and storms on it as things are maybe looking positive for maybe a little bit of rainfall today. Let's keep our fingers crossed. Tonight's low 73. Tomorrow, the heat is back on. 96 for a high, 77 tomorrow night. Same thing again for Friday. Stevie Wonder gets another long music marathon underway. Oldies 94.1.

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If you enjoy snacking on a heart-healthy, satisfying chocolate and nut treat, it is Chocolate with Almonds Day. You don't have to say you love it. Just enjoy it, right? Here's Dusty Springfield.

0: 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If you see this guy like hiding behind a tree or maybe a bush in your yard, he's being a little secretive, isn't he?
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Hits of the 60s and 70s, oldies, 94.1 and 102.7. Bill Cozart on the afternoon drive. Well, a week from tomorrow, it is our last concert on the Common for this season. What a way to go out. The chairman of the board, they'll be performing for free once again. Show starts at 6. We'll have a concert on the Common for this season. What a way to go out. The chairman of the board, they'll be

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9: Well, typical summer forecast, some pop-up showers and storms rolling through the area here and there. Hopefully you'll get some relief and some rain today or maybe this evening. A low 90s right now. We'll be in the low to mid 70s overnight. Tomorrow, warmer, mid to upper 90s for a high. Upper 70s tomorrow night. Slight chance of a shower, by the way. And Friday, pretty much the same thing. It's just going to be hot and humid. Highs in the mid-90s. Going to feel like it's near 105 to 110 next few days. Rose Royce gets another long music marathon underway. 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

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Hey, 145 years ago, druggist Edward Berner of Two Rivers, Wisconsin, invented the ice cream sundae. Customer wanted chocolate sauce. 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So Berner sold his ice cream concoction on the Sabbath day and called it a sundae. Was he a cool jerk? Maybe a soda jerk?

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Aldi's 94.1 and 102.7, the third Friday Art Walk and Makers Markets happening in Farmville at the Artist and Makers Market. That's at the Emily Monk Davidson Gallery on Friday the 17th. It's happening from 6 to 8 o'clock in the evening.

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6: Interbanks Media recognizes North Carolina history as America celebrates 250 years of freedom. The U.S. Constitution gave each state equal representation in the Senate, two senators, regardless of population. As long as the number of free states and slave states remained roughly equal, the South could block anti-slavery legislation. Every new state threatened to tip this balance. The 1860 election crystallized this. Lincoln won without carrying a single Southern state on a platform of containing slavery. Southern states seceded not because Lincoln planned immediate abolition, but because they believed his victory meant the permanent end of slavery's expansion, and thus its eventual doom. North Carolina was the last state to secede from the Union, joining the Confederacy shortly after the first shots of the Civil War at Fort Sumter.
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Bill Cozart on the afternoon drive. Now, this sounds like it's going to be pretty good. Krispy Kreme is teaming up with the Girl Scouts to turn some of their must-love cookie flavors into donuts. Wow. I bet they're sinful. Yeah. Yeah, you got to pray for my waistline, you know?

I think a heat wave is an understatement at this point. It does feel a little better today to me than it did last few, but guess what? We've got some hot ones coming. Yeah, you know, we are in July after all. Occasions going back to 68, doing a little watching. 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
2: 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Wake Forest Manual Labor Institute, rechartered as Wake Forest College, was established in 1834. Davidson College opened in 1837, and a year later, Union Institute was founded, later named Duke University. 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In 1907, East Carolina Teachers Training School was chartered.
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